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2: Your morning weather update for Moreton Bay. Today, 25 to 8, partly cloudy with light winds. Tomorrow, 24 to 9, mostly sunny, but the possibility of a late thunderstorm. On Saturday, 24 to 10, mostly sunny with light winds. 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

0: We're talking scams today. Hang up, that's it. That's the tip that could save you thousands. Scammers are targeting Moreton Bay right now with tricks designed to catch you off your guard. The practice known as caller ID spoofing allows offenders to hide their real phone number while displaying a different number indicating they're from a trusted organisation, such as the QPS. Senior Constable Amy Walkton tells us exactly what to listen for and how to shut them down real fast. 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

0: Just heard there from Maxi Priest, which was Wild World, back to 1987. Coming up right now is Sheryl Crow. And then we've got Cat Stevens and Missy Higgins.
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1: St. Lawrence's Anglican Church hosts markets on the second Saturday of the month between 8 a.m. and 11:30 in King Street, Caboolture. 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
1: On our notice board today, we're talking about the Wamuran Country Markets. 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They're called the Friendly Markets. 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

0: 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Do you fancy giving back to your community? Caboolture U3A is on the lookout for volunteers and tutors. 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Everybody is welcome. Find out more about it, of course, on podcast. Ever wondered why motivation shows up some days and vanishes the next? Are your health goals easy to set but hard to stick to? Lorna Golombek, holistic physiotherapist and health and wellness coach at Seed Physiotherapy, says lasting motivation starts with one simple question. It's not more willpower. Hear her full conversation right here on 101.5 FM. Espresso martinis for a good cause, we love it. Nick Steiner from the Mini Farm Project tells us how backyard farming turned into a real solution for food insecurity in Queensland. And preview After Dark's network at Redcliffe Tea House, Wednesday the 19th of August. Tickets are limited. 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As Australia's leading expert in empowering introverts, Trish turns nerves into know-how. 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And have you ever wondered who shaped Beachmere in the town it is today? Join Karen Woolwork, OAM, as she uncovers the remarkable story of Doctors Tom and Jean Sanderson, beloved local doctors, wartime heroes and true Beachmere characters. Catch the Beachmere history segment on podcast right now. And AI is challenging small business. Is yours keeping up? Dr. Wayne Graham from the UniSC shares the latest research on small business and artificial intelligence and breaks down what really is working and what's not. 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

people and places as we'd like them to be. But you know what truth is? It's that little baby you're holding, and it's that man you fought with this morning, the same one you're going to make love with tonight.

0: Hey, have you remembered what the theme is for this week's music competition? Well, it is New Wave 80s. To enter, like the post on Facebook and comment your favourite artist and song for this week's theme. 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You'll go in the draw to win $200. 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The winner will be contacted via Facebook Messenger. And as you can enter as many times as you like, why wouldn't you do that? 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
1: Your morning weather update for Moreton Bay. Today, 25 to 8, partly cloudy with light winds. Tomorrow, 24 to 9, mostly sunny, but the possibility of a late thunderstorm. On Saturday, 24 to 10, mostly sunny with light winds. 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
0: We've been talking about it for weeks in our business show on Fridays, but now Tokyo Innovation Week has officially kicked off in the city of Moreton Bay, and it's a big deal. We're one of just two cities worldwide and the only Australian city chosen to partner with Tokyo Metropolitan Government for the existing Innovation Challenge. Five hand-picked Tokyo startup is here this week, tackling real local problems from disaster prediction and preparedness to infrastructure maintenance. Think VR evacuation training, pipe inspection robots, satellite-powered water risk mapping and portable water regeneration tech. Mayor Peter Flannery said it's all about strengthening ties between Queensland and Japan while pushing Moreton Bay closer to its goals of becoming a top 10 innovation hub. The winning startup will be announced later this year, with the City of Moreton Bay backing and a fully funded pilot project. Big things are happening right here in our own backyard, and 101.5 FM is keeping our community connected.

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0: Have you got your pen and paper out? Because I'm about to tell you what's happening in the city of Moreton. It's a double bunger at the Kilcoy Courthouse Artist of the Month in August. Not one, but two artists who are sisters and whose art is very different. Jan Russell and Patricia Lawrence. Jan's chosen field is painting with various mediums and occasionally pencil, pen and watercolours, while Patricia prefers paper and woodwork. The Burpengary Men's Shed at 17 Maitland Road, Burpengary East, is changing its men's drop-in night from the first Tuesday of the month to the first Wednesday of the month, starting in August. This will commence Wednesday, the 5th of August. So that was last night. David Tristram's play, The Opposite Sex, is set in the 1980s when a chance meeting between two couples turns into an explosive chaos when they discover that they've both had affairs with each other's partners. Season starts at Act One Theatre, August 7, and runs right through to the 23rd of August. And on the 8th of August, celebrate the grand opening of the Joiner Central Shopping Centre with 101.5 FM. 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And the Caboolture Family Fun Day, August the 10th, 10 a.m. until 4 p.m. at the Ecker Show Holiday. And this is at the Caboolture Showgrounds, rides, food trucks and entertainment. Then there's Groovin' in the Green, Salt Air Session, 15th of August, 2 until 6 p.m. Salt Air, sunset tunes and classics to sing along to. There'll be lawn games, kids activities, circus fun, and it's all happening at Pelican Park, Hornibrook Esplanade, Clontarf. Stay tuned because we've still got some more for you.
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I promised there would be more, and there is. Caboolture Food Festival, 23rd of August, Caboolture Showgrounds. Gourmet food, live entertainment. And I think the gates open about 4 o'clock. And then on the 29th of August, come to some heart-stopping thrills as Australia's top professional bull riders are back in the thrilling action in the PBR Australia Monster Energy Tour at the Queensland State Equestrian Centre in Caboolture. Bribie Island Gem and Fossickers Club's annual Gem Fest is on. 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

0: that.
1: And now for some trivia. On this day, Sydney experienced a record 328 millimetres, or 13 inches in the old money, of rain in a day due to a low-pressure system that redeveloped over the New South Wales coast in 1986. You can never tell with climate change, can you? The first website, designed by Tim Berners-Lee, went on the internet in 1991. It provided an explanation for what the World Wide Web was and how it could be used to browse and how to set it up or set up a web browser. Digital radio launched in Australia in 2009, and before that it was turntables, cassettes and CDs. Betty Cuthbert, Australian athlete, died at 79 years on 2017 on this day. We've just celebrated the Commonwealth Games, but Australia's golden girl won 4 Olympic gold medals and set world records in the 60 metres, 100 yards, 200 metres, 220 yards and 440 yards. Betty retired from athletics after the Olympics and worked in the family nursery. And in 1969, she was diagnosed with multiple sclerosis, a disease she courageously fought until her death. It must have been terribly difficult disease to live with for such a top athlete. And if you're a Speedway fan, you would know that Clumpy, that's Jason Clump, was born on this day in Bristol, England in 1975, making him 51 years old today. The UK-born Australian international motorcycle Speedway rider is a 3-time Speedway world champion and a World Cup winner. And that's the information that happened on this day.
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Well, that's all for me this Thursday, but don't you go away because Lynn will be in after the 12 o'clock weather update. And, of course, she'll take you right through to drive when Ayla comes on. I'll look forward to catching up with you again next Tuesday. Take care, have a wonderful weekend and enjoy this beautiful weather that we're experiencing. Bye for now.

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4: Your afternoon weather update for Moreton Bay. Today, 25 to an overnight low tonight of 8. Partly cloudy this afternoon with some light winds. Tomorrow, 24 to 9, mostly sunny with the possibility of a late thunderstorm. On Saturday, 24 to 10, mostly sunny with light winds. 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

American singer, actress, film producer, and record producer Whitney Houston, commonly referred to as The Voice, opening my show today with How Will I Know from 1985. Good afternoon and welcome to Lynn's Afternoon of Easy Listening Classic Hits on 101.5 this Thursday, the 6th of August. How did your week go? Hope it was a good one. Mine was pretty uneventful, but that's good sometimes to have a week like that. Lots of great music coming your way this afternoon, so let's go. Starting with the late Bonnie Tyler, known for her husky voice with her 1977 hit single, It's a Heartache, Roxy Music, More Than This, and JJ Carl, After Midnight.

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Alan Parsons Project there with Eye in the Sky. 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
4: Your afternoon weather update for Moreton Bay. Today, 25 to an overnight low tonight of 8. Partly cloudy this afternoon with some light winds. Tomorrow, 24 to 9, mostly sunny with the possibility of a late thunderstorm. On Saturday, 24 to 10, mostly sunny with light winds. 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

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Thanks for joining me. Hope you're having a great afternoon. Let's keep the ball rolling with Jimmy Buffett, Margaritaville, Graham Nash, Military Madness, and the Bangles, Manic Monday from 1986.

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5: 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So what's the right choice? If you're going to have a few, then plan ahead. 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

0: 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Now, let's hear from New World, Tom Turnaround and George Harrison, all those years ago. 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Can you?
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1: Your afternoon weather update for Moreton Bay. Today, 25 to an overnight low tonight of 8. Partly cloudy this afternoon with some light winds. Tomorrow, 24 to 9, mostly sunny with the possibility of a late thunderstorm. On Saturday, 24 to 10, mostly sunny with light winds. 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

American singer Candy Staton with her 1976 disco chart topper Young Hearts Run Free, taking me into my third hour. She is 86 years old and has had 5 spouses and 5 children. She'd give Elizabeth Taylor a run for her money, I reckon. Hi, I'm Lynn. Thanks for your company. Hope you're enjoying the music. Don't touch that dial though, as there's many more hits coming your way, starting with Better Be Home Soon, Iris, and Lonesome Loser.

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Mr. Time has caught up with me again. Thanks for joining me this afternoon. Hope you've enjoyed the show as much as I enjoy bringing it to you. Remember, those 40k school zones are operational up until 4 p.m. Stay tuned as Ayla is all buckled up and ready to drive you home safely to your loved ones. Until next Thursday, remember to smile, take care, and stay safe. Fireball will take us up to the 3 o'clock news and weather update with You Are the Woman.

Hello, you're here with Ayla on a 101.5, kicking off our first hour of the drive show there with a bit of Kenny Loggins. Thanks for joining me, especially if you're out on those busy roads in the Moreton Bay and surrounding areas. I've got traffic reports coming up for my commuters at twice an hour to keep you up to date with everything happening. Keep it here on 101.5, your home of classic hits. We've got more coming up for you. A bit of Rolling Stones taking it into the 70s. It's 3:09 p.m. We're making it through the week. Happy Thursday to you all, and thanks for tuning in with me.

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You could win $200. So head to our theme post now. The theme is 80s new wave. So we're headed into 1985 with a bit of The Models, Naturally. 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
4: Buckle in and perk up. It's your latest traffic here on 1015. Heavy delays along Gympie Road from Kedron to Castledine. It's parked up along the Gateway Motorway northbound from Boondall to the Pine River Bridge. Up in the Sunshine Coast, Nicklin Way is experiencing that stop and go from Warana to Wartella. Patience is required along Burpengary Road to get around the lights and roundabouts. Drive safe out there and keep an eye out for school zones which are in operation until 4 p.m. You're here with Ayla on a 1015, keeping you up to date.

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4: 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Driver distraction is a leading cause of road crashes, and it's so easily stopped. 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
2: 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Commuters are feeling the squeeze south of the Pine River Bridge. Stafford Road is clogged from Stafford to Gordon Park. South Pine Road is parked up through the roadworks at Albany Creek. Up on the Sunshine Coast, usual congestion along the Sunshine Motorway, Mountain Creek. And for your local alert, Anzac Avenue is bumper to bumper, Kippering to Rothwell. 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

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You don't-

0: swing into your Thursday night with a nostalgic journey from the 60s to the latest neoclassic rockabilly hits of today with In the Groove with Sue between 6 and 8. What a lady, what a night. Rockabilly nights between 8 and 10. Everybody in old sailcloth was dancing to the daylight rock. Then it's Raised on Rock with Mark between 10 and midnight.
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2: weather.
3: For your weather update, we've got that milder weather that we've been missing lately. It's partly cloudy across Moreton Bay and we're sitting on a 22, cooling down to an overnight low of 9. Clear and sunny tomorrow with a maximum 24, minimum 10. That's your weather here on 101.5, your home of updates and information.
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Thanks for joining me this week here on The Drive Show. We're kicking off our second hour there with a bit of Queen, and we're taking it into the 90s with Melissa Etheridge. It's almost 4:05 at PM. Keep it here on 101.5, especially to all my commuters tuning in. We appreciate you heaps. And keep an ear out to stay up to date on everything happening in the Moreton Bay and surrounding areas. Coming up for you twice an hour.

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2: 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South Pine Road is holding up my commuters through Inogra to Everton Park. Take care of a stationary vehicle on Strathpine Road at the Gympie Road Junction, Bald Hills. Up on the Sunshine Coast, it's slow going along Kalandra Road, Caulfield Park. And for your local alert, Deception Bay Road is clogged at the lights. Drive safe, that's your traffic here on 101.5.

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Big thanks to Kaz Summers. You're right on theme with the 1985 smash hit by A-ha. 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
2: For your traffic update, take care of an accident on Samford Road at the Wooldale Street intersection in Nogra. It's a mixed bag along Sandgate Road, Virginia to Boondall. 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Sippy Downs Drive is stop and go. And for your local alert, Morayfield Road is clogged at the lights and roundabouts, Burpengary East to Caboolture. 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I believe in you.

It's 4:51 and we're headed into the top of the hour. Thanks to the Divinals there from Taking It to the 80s. And we're keeping it there with a bit of Cold Chisel, more great Aussie hits coming up for you here on 101.5.

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2: For your weather update, we're sitting on a 21, cooling down to an overnight low of 9, partly cloudy for the rest of this evening. Tomorrow's looking clear and sunny with a maximum 24, minimum 10. That's weather here on 1015, your home of updates and information.
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Happy Thursday. 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It's 5:05 p.m. We're kicking off our third and final hour. We heard there from Manfred Mann, and I've got a bit of Billy Squire taking it into the 80s. 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
2: Great job out there to all my commuters tuning in, and to show my appreciation, I've got the latest traffic for you. 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Robertson Road West is slow going, Zilmere to Aspley at the lights and roundabouts. Up on the Sunshine Coast, with patience, you'll get through the multiple stops along Nicklin Way, Minyama to Wartulla. And good luck to those on Narangba Road and Burpengary Road. 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
2: For your traffic update, Old Northern Road is stop and go from McDowell to Albany Creek. The heavy lineup along the Gateway Motorway is easing slightly, just bumper to bumper, Boondall to the Pine River Bridge. Up in the Sunshine Coast, it's parked up along Caloundra Road at the lights and roundabouts, Corbould Park. And Almond Road has two or three stops holding up commuters through Burpengary East. Drive safe. That's our final traffic report for tonight here on 101.5. Thanks for tuning in.

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thanks for joining me here on 101.5's Drive Show. It's time for me to go. This is Ayla on your Thursday drive home. I'm handing over to our After Dark programming, coming up in the groove with Sue from 6 till 8pm. Then it's Rockabilly Nights with Hannah and Raised on Rock with Mark until midnight. 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
1: Long before the band was known to all of us as the band, it was Levon and the Hawks. They worked mainly in Canada, even though the lineup was all American. Then homesickness struck and off went the Yanks back across the border. Soon all the members except one were Canadians. There was Robbie Robertson with just about the dirtiest guitar picking around, Rick Danko with a Motown-influenced bass, and Levon Helms with a loose but snappy drum style that matched his vocals. Still nothing much was happening. Not until 1965, that is. Bob Dylan, huge at the time, wanted the Hawks to back him on his world tour. People came to see Dylan. Thing is, they left muttering, who was that band? In 66, the group thought it was time to make a move. They rented a large pink house, built a studio in its basement, wrote the songs, put them on tape, and out came their first LP, Music from the Big Pink. It came out in 1968, the right music at the right time, a time of convulsion revolution. The LP contained a fusion of jazz, gospel, country, blues, and rock and roll. It also contained wonderful material from newly discovered songwriter Robertson. They continued to tour with Dylan, cut an album with him, cut their own, and most importantly, influenced musicians everywhere. There was a time when they almost lost it. The pressures of Robbie Robertson to produce new material were just too much. So the band went back to its roots. Nowhere else to go. Revived, rejuvenated, it positioned itself once more as the only rock group good enough to be called simply The Band.

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0: This week's obscure track is a song written by Tony Hatch, recorded by New Zealand's Alison Durbin. It's her first unsuccessful single recorded at the age of 13, several years before her move to Australia and chart success in both countries. And it was recorded in 1964, called Count On Me.
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Imelda May bringing us into the Thursday night rockabilly show on 101.5, where you got Hannah keeping you company until 10 o'clock this evening. Two entire hours of rock, roll and billy coming at you. And let me tell you, we are really going to town with the music tonight. Got some hard-hitting tracks coming your way, including this number by Full Blown Cherry.

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1: 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We had Brian Setzer, one of the founding members of Stray Cats at the top, rolling solo with his Peroxide Blonde in a hopped-up Model Ford. But here's a great instrumental by the one and only King Louie Combo.

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French rockabilly outfit Betty and the Bop singing 59 Club on 101.5. You can find the song on the 2005 album titled Hot Wheels on the Trails alongside 14 other rockin' tracks. Voodoo Woman would have to be my favourite, but they're all banging songs. Speaking of banging, I got Thunder on the Mountain to play. Wanda Jackson teamed up with Jack White of the White Stripes for this number, proving age is just a number.

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straight out of Melbourne, our very own Atomic High Tones on the Thursday Night Rockabilly Show. They've been busting out live performances since 2004 and have spent the last two decades building a reputation in the Australian rock and roll scene. What a reputation, eh? I love that four-piece outfit. Before Catnip, you would have heard some classic neo-rockabilly brought to you by the Peacocks. Not Your Man is what I play. But before we hear from station sponsors, have a listen to Forever Ted by Wild Rooster. It's a cracker of a song.

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There you have it. Carlos and the Bandidos taking on the Coasters original down in Mexico on 101.5. It's not the only classic they've put a rockabilly twist on. The boys have recorded their own Tex-Mex versions of Unchain My Heart by Ray Charles, Tall Tall Trees by George Jones, and even Cry, Cry, Cry, a swingin' rendition of Johnny Cash's debut country hit. Hey, you're tuned into the Thursday Night Rockabilly Show, and do I have a song for you? This one was released back in 2006 by the Foggy Mountain Rockers, a German rockabilly six-piece outfit, and this track's titled Teddy Boy Bop.

throwing some psychobilly into the set this Thursday evening. The Slapdash singing Born to Be a Devil Girl. At the top, man, we had a party alongside Rhythm Sophie and the Tom Stormy Trio, of course. But here's one of Fatboy's most streamed releases to date. 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

Rocker covers, bringing us into the final hour of the Thursday Night Rockabilly Show, which means you've got Hannah keeping you company until 10 o'clock tonight. This is where I spend my Thursday evenings paying tribute to the genre that is rockabilly, and it's about to get loud in the studios at 101.5 tonight. Got some fast-paced music lined up for you over the next hour, including this banger by Grandpa Candies.

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That was Bad Luck Bandits performing Let's Ride on 101.5. At the top, I spun a rockin' song by the Space Cadets, but let's have the Road Kings take us back to the 90s with this legendary track titled Shoulda, Coulda, Woulda.

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The Firebird, straight out of England, taking on a 50s classic by Ritchie Valens titled Come On, Let's Go. 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It's a fun record, that's for sure. 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

Told you it was going to get loud on 101.5 tonight. Psycho Billy outfit, Killer Moonshine, tearing it up on your radio and the big screen as well with Rockabilly Zombie Weekend. It was featured in the horror comedy feature film, which has the same name. I'll say it again, Rockabilly Zombie Weekend. At the top, one of my favourite bands, The Quakes, made an appearance. I Miss You got spun at the halfway mark, but don't turn the volume down just yet, because this banger by The Creep Show sounds better the louder you have it.

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some wild garage jungle rock, a little bit of psychobilly mixed with some surf music elements in amongst it. That was the Hungarian trio Mystery Gang for your Thursday night listening. We're certainly not slowing down though. Got a classic by Stray Cats right now before we hear from station sponsors. But don't go anywhere, because after the break, I got my man Vince Ray making an appearance with his Hillbilly Hellcats.

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straight off the album Skin 'Em Up, the three amigos from Scotland who are hellbent on rocking this Thursday evening. That was the Shaken Pyramids on 101.5. Going to keep with the high energy tunes by playing a track by Necromantics, another one of my favourite acts, and I've gone with this song titled My Girl.

The Mavericks bringing us to the end of another Thursday night rockabilly show where I do hope you've enjoyed the music. Don't know if I'll be able to sleep tonight. I'm all pumped up after those 2 hours. If you feel the same, stick around because Mark's up next with his Raised on Rock. But until next time, this is Hannah signing off on 101.5 FM.

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Hello again, I'm Mark O'Neill, and this is Raised on Rock. 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Well, as always, we have a lot to get to, so we'll get to it. From the 1981 release by the band Gillen, the Future Shock album, and the Future Shock song, here on Raised on Rock.

0: trying to bring out.
1: Elected, and the hits just keep on coming. This is Jolly Juno Jameson, your DJ, kicking out the jams all day, all night on WBZR. That was the Archies with Sugar Sugar. Just makes you want to cry, don't it? Our $1,000 winner will be announced 2 hours from now, so hang in there while we play some music by Resurrection Band. How'd this get in the stacks? Oh, well, here's hoping.

0: You're listening to Raised on Rock with Mark O'Neill. Hey Jude by the Beatles, the title track to their 1970 album. Before that, Waves by Resurrection Band from Await for Your Reply. Top of the set, Future Shock by Gillan, the title track to their 1981 album. Now we're going to go to 1971 and hear Ian Gillan 10 Years Younger from the Fireball album, Deep Purple, here on Raised on Rock.
1: 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St. Lawrence's Anglican Church hosts markets on the second Saturday of the month between 8 a.m. and 11:30 in King Street, Caboolture. For more information, ring Faye on 5497 9420.
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0: Thank you.
1: You're welcome. The John Lawton Band here on Raised on Rock and written on the wall from Shaking the Tail 2004. The late John Lawton, what a voice. Before that, the Hollies from the album Hollies 1974 and Fallen Callin'. And at the top of the set, Deep Purple, No One Came from Fireball 1971. Now, we recently lost Roberta Flack, and over the years I've heard just about every song she released. I'm going to play one now that's totally different to her big hits, and I loved a lot of her stuff, but this one's totally different. You may not have heard it before. It's called Reverend Lee, and it's got some incredible lyrics to it, so give it a listen, or as my teacher would say, your undivided attention. Maybe Gingerbread said that too. Maybe even to Sassy. Okay, the late Roberta Flack here on Raised on Rock with Mark O'Neill.

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You're listening to Raised on Rock with Mark O'Neill. Beck, Bogert, and Apathy from their self-titled album, 1973, the song Lady. How good was that? As was the song before, Secret Doors by Robin Trower from 1987 from the Passion album. Yeah, Purple Passion. Anyways, I mentioned in previous weeks, I do a show in Geelong called Purple Passion, All Things Deep Purple, but you can also hear it on Spotify.

and apple, but you'll need to look it up because there's a lot of purple passion type related things. Put in the search purple passion, all things deep purple, and eventually I'll have all, well, as of now there are 12 episodes. I'll have all of them on there within the next month. And before that, at the top of the set, Reverend Lee by Roberta Flack from Chapter 2, 1970. What did you think of that? Okay, well, let's now rock the nation with Montrose here on Raised on Rock.

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Just a little moon. 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

0: Steppenwolf from 1974, the Slow Flux album and A Fool's Fantasy. Before that, Savoy Brown from Roy Sienna, 1970, and A Little More Wine. And at the top of the set, yes, I played the wrong song. Now, is anyone still in the building that I could blame? Oh, there's the cleaning guy. Hey, you! You played the wrong song. You're fired. There. It's always nice to have someone to blame. Anyway, we heard Bad Motor Scooter by Montrose from the debut album 73, Not Rock the Nation.
1: Now here's the part of the show that's really close to my heart, the 80s mixtape song of the week.
0: And what I do each week is choose a song that Sassy plays on her incredible show, the 80s mixtape. And she also does Sassy's Roadhouse, and they all have Facebook pages as well as the Mocktail mixtape. Visit them all and get the lowdown on everything. And besides all that, Sassy is the producer and editor of Raised on Rock from the 131st floor in Raised on Rock Towers, the 80s mixtape production department. She does a great job. Thank you, Sassy. And let's hope this is the right song now. From 1985, the Open Fire album by Y&T, Summertime Girls, here on Raised on Rock, our 80s mixtape Song of the Week.

Cold Chisel. That was The Dummy from the Live Tapes Volume 5, recorded in 1980, released in 2020. And thanks to Glenn from Hopper's Crossing for pointing that out to me. I was looking for that song on a CD, and Glenn provided just what I was looking for. So thank you, Glenn from Hopper's Crossing. Before that, My Stars by Alice Cooper from School's Out, 1972. Top of the set, our 80s mixtape, Song of the Week, Summertime Girls by Y&T from Open Fire, 1985. Now we're going to go to Raised on Rock Towers, floor number 135, where James will bring you Monkey Mania. And he has been ordered by Judge Sassy, if you've been following the storyline, not to leave the building. And Raised on Rock Security has appointed Sheriff Lobo, who has handcuffed himself to James to ensure he'll be ready for court when Sassy calls it. So I don't know if he'll address any of this. Probably won't, but we'll see. But I'm sure in either case, it will be a fine edition of Monkey Mania. Sarah, please connect us.

0: me.
1: Hello, it's James here with another edition of Monkey Mania. Fun facts and great music from across the Monkeyverse. Yes, folks, I have returned to Raised on Rock Towers from an overseas trip with Bev. It's been hard work carrying the baggage and even modelling Bev's new Calico activewear range. She's a hard woman to refuse. On a layover in Cuba, I was watching TV in the hotel room, and in between the National Corn Husking Championships and the late night wrestling, I caught a movie called The Great Rock and Roll Swindle. I'll get around to it later, but for now, I'm Not Your Stepping Stone was written by Tommy Boyce and Bobby Hart and recorded by the Monkees on the 26th of July, 1966. It was the B-side to I'm a Believer. It also appeared on More of the Monkees, but the version you will hear is a cover recorded by the Sex Pistols for the Great Rock and Roll Swindle soundtrack. After being Bev's manservant on our big business trip, it sums up how I feel about it all. Here is a very different version of I'm Not Your Stepping Stone.

0: I'll be back again with more fun facts and monkey music in the next episode of Monkey Mania.
1: Thank you, James. Now, James could also be heard doing his own show on 2YYY in Young, New South Wales. Okay, where are we? Oh, yes. We're going to go to 1980, Nektar, the European prog rock band who had some good success in America for a few years. And the album is Man in the Moon. And guess what? So is the song here on Raised on Rock.
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0: when something heavy hit me like an atomic bomb. 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
1: right now, chicken burger, let

0: Meanwhile,
1: 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Put my chance of survival is getting mighty slim. I flung down a well that was passing my will. I reached the stakes in about a half a day. I got to Lover's Lane. My soul was dead. My heart was gone.

0: And that's David Johansen here on Raised on Rock in his post-New York Dolls solo career before his transformation to Buster Poindexter. And he did a couple of old New York Dolls songs there, Personality Crisis and Stranded in the Jungle. Although Stranded in the Jungle was a cover, it was originally done by the Cadets in 1956, a fabulous black R&B vocal group. And before that, the title track to Nektar's 1980 album, Man in the Moon. And now a song for Glenn from Hopper's Crossing. Every Step of the Way, Santana here on Raised on Rock with Mark O'Neill.
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3: 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Everything is real. And before that, Every Step of the Way by Santana from Lotus. 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And don't forget the Facebook page, Raised on Rock Radio Show with Mark O'Neill and Sassy. And contribute and share it. Invite your friends to like it. And my goodness, another Raised on Rock has come and gone. So until we meet again, this is Mark O'Neill for Raised on Rock, saying may God be with you and keep on rocking.

0: Tuesday night is Blues Night on 101.5 with King Street Blues between 6 and 8. Got a head full of thought crimes and a number with no name. Across the tracks between 8 and 10. Making it ready, love me or die. And the heart and soul of blues between 10 and midnight. My sweet home, Chicago. On Moreton Bay's home of classic hits and blues, 101.5.
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5: Good morning, I'm Laura Devoy. Higher taxes on property investors and bracket creep are propping up the federal budget and helping maintain Australia's credit rating. S&P Global has reaffirmed Australia's AAA credit rating. It says despite the federal deficit widening to $31.5 billion in May, Australia has relatively modest debt compared to its global peers. And while structural spending pressures were increasing, the ratings agency says Labor's tax and spending reforms could marginally improve the fiscal trajectory over the next decade. All Pacific Islands Forum members are now connected to undersea telecommunications cables. The federal government says Australia helped deliver more than 10,300 kilometres of new undersea cables and has committed more than $500 million to the project since 2018. In a statement, Foreign Minister Penny Wong and Minister for Pacific Island Affairs Pat Conroy say Australia is also supporting second international cable connections in several countries. A coalition of small independent media says it's pleased with progress the government's made on the proposed news bargaining incentive levy. Lewis Donaldson has more.
6: This week, the federal government finalised the new levy, which will force Meta, Google, TikTok and LinkedIn to pay for news or reach agreements with Australian publishers. The Community Radio Broadcasting Association of Australia is one of the coalition members. It says the package includes measures to ensure community radio is easier to find on smart speakers. It also says it will reduce regulatory barriers, provide stations with greater sponsorship flexibility, expand First Nations broadcasting, and improve support for small independent news organisations. The group says talks will continue with the government so all Australians have access to a diverse, competitive, and sustainable news media market.
5: US President Donald Trump has denied reports of a weapons shortage. In a post on Truth Social, Mr. Trump threatened prison sentences to people leaking the statements. Staying in the US, a Senate committee has voted to hold the former White House chief medical advisor Anthony Fauci in contempt. Mr. Fauci invoked his constitutional right to silence more than 100 times when he was questioned about the coronavirus pandemic. From Washington, the BBC's Bernd DeBusman reports.
7: The vote, which fell along party lines, came after Fauci last week invoked his constitutional right against self-incrimination during testimony over 100 times, drawing the ire of Republican lawmakers in a fiery hearing. It will now be up to the Justice Department to determine whether Fauci can be prosecuted for contempt of Congress, a misdemeanor. It is unclear, however, that they will do so. While former President Joe Biden gave Fauci a preemptive pardon on his last day in office in 2025, protecting him from federal prosecution for his actions between 2014 and 2025, Fauci could still face charges for anything after that date.
5: Turning to sport, North Melbourne has ended its five-game losing streak with a 15-10-100 to 11-11-77 win over the Western Bulldogs. It's the first time the Roos have defeated a top-eight side under coach Alistair Clarkson. He says he was pleased with the result.
8: The Dogs are a good side and we jumped out of the blocks and put scoreboard pressure on, which is just so important, but so hard to keep a good side like that down for the whole four quarters.
5: And in the NRL, the North Queensland Cowboys have bounced back from a record loss to beat the Gold Coast Titans 30-8. Cowboys coach Todd Payton says the team didn't dwell too much.
9: Probably one of the easier weeks, to be fair. Like, it was less detail around what we're doing from a coaching aspect, and it was more just around our attitude and effort.
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10: Your morning weather update for Moreton Bay. Today and over the weekend, we're looking at 24-7, sunny with light winds. 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
10: Here we are. It's finally Friday. You can officially start planning the weekend. Whether you've got a full social calendar or the biggest decision is which chair to sit in while you do absolutely nothing, both are excellent plans. Good morning. I'll be with you until 9 with your usuals, weather, traffic reports, the coastal report, local information, birthdays, and heaps of your favourite classic hits to help get your Friday off to a great start. So grab your first cuppa or your third if that's where you're at. 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Now, not everything in life is a competition, but this next song says otherwise. Here's ABBA with The Winner Takes It All on 101.5.

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1: Calling all beach bums, boaties, fishos and surfers, this one's for you. The Coastal Report for today, Friday the 7th of August. Winds are variable today, below 10 knots. Seas below 0.5 of a metre, and it will be a lovely sunny day out there on the bay today. Looking at our tide time, so we have a low tide at 9.38 this morning at 0.56 of a metre, and then a high tide at 4.34 this afternoon at 2.13 metres. If you are heading out on the bay, remember stay safe. Tell somebody where you're going, what time you will be home. Better yet, log on with the Redcliffe Coast Guard or the Bribie Island VMR. Keeping you safe on the water, 101.5.

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2: Time for your first traffic update of the morning. It's a nice quiet Friday start to the roads. The only thing to keep an eye on is a stationary vehicle on the Gateway Motorway at Nudgee. It's at Bicentennial Road exit northbound heading towards Brackenridge and not causing any delays. Elsewhere, the Bruce Highway and Gateway Motorway are both running smoothly. Driving into Brisbane on the major inbound routes, it's looking good, although you may strike a couple of extra light changes to sit at Gympie Road and Beams Road intersection in Castledine. That's very usual. If you're heading north, it's a great run up to the Sunshine Coast. Buses and trains are running on time this morning, and if you're travelling by air today or doing the airport drop-off or pick-up, don't forget the handy airport link that's on our website for the latest arrivals and departures. What a great way to start the day. Let's hope it stays that way. That's your first traffic update for the morning, and I'll have another look at the roads for you at 6:45.

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0: Tomorrow's the day. 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
2: It's 6:45 and the quiet Friday run continues. Not much has changed since our last look at the roads. The Bruce Highway and Gateway Motorway are both still running smoothly, making for an easy trip into Brisbane. Drivers heading through Castledine may strike a couple of extra light changes at the Gympie Road and Beans Road intersection, but that's the only hold-up that I can see this morning. If you're heading north, it's still a fantastic run up to the Sunshine Coast with no delays. Buses and trains are running on time. And if you're travelling by air today or doing the airport drop-off or pick-up, don't forget the handy airport link on our website. It'll give you all the latest arrivals and departure information. Let's hope the roads stay this friendly for the rest of the morning. I'll have another look at the roads for you at 7:15.

Today's the day. I'm so excited. We'll be announcing this week's $200 Ultimate Music Competition winner this afternoon during Drive. But there's still time for you to get your entry in. Just head to our Facebook page, like and share the competition post, then comment with your favourite 80s new wave song. It could be your name we're calling out this afternoon. This next one was picked by Pastel Hugh. Here's Spandau Ballet with I'll Fly For You on 101.5. 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

0: swing into your Thursday night with a nostalgic journey from the 60s to the latest neoclassic rockabilly hits of today with In the Groove with Sue between 6 and 8. What a lady, what a night. Rockabilly nights between 8 and 10. Everybody in old sailcloth was dancing to the tail out of rock. Then it's Raised on Rock with Mark between 10 and midnight.
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3: 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Today and over the weekend, we're looking at 24 to 7, sunny with light winds. 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

7.05, we're off and running into another hour of the Bigger Brighter Breaky Show. I'm Nikki and thanks for inviting me into your morning. Whether you're tackling the commute, packing school lunches or wondering where you left your coffee, don't worry, we've all been there. This hour I'll keep you up to date with traffic reports, we'll crack open the Big Blue birthday book before 8 and of course I've got another great mix of classic hits from across the decades. And if there's one thing you should do before heading out the door today, it's a kiss goodbye to any bad mood. Here's Delamitri with a Kiss This Thing Goodbye on 101.5.

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2: It's 7.15 and it's another one of those mornings where the roads are being very kind to us. There's nothing out of the ordinary to report, with the major roads into Brisbane looking good. The Bruce Highway and Gateway Motorway are both running smoothly, making it an easy southbound drive. If you're heading north, it's also a great drive up to the coast, with only a little bit of traffic beginning to build into Caloundra and Bullabar. Buses and trains are running on time this morning. If you're travelling by air today, don't forget the handy airport link on our website for the latest flight information. The school run is now underway, so remember to slow down through school zones, keep an eye out for children and crossing supervisors, and take extra care. Let's hope the roads keep behaving themselves. That's your latest traffic update, and I'll take another look at the roads for you at 7:45.

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If you miss out on this, you will be kicking yourself later. If you're in it, you're in with a chance to score $200. Just head to our Facebook page, like and share the competition post, then comment with your favourite 80s new wave song before we draw the winner this afternoon during Drive. Now, here's a new wave song that'll get you singing along in no time. It's the Fine Young Cannibals with She Drives Me Crazy on 101.5. 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
2: It's 7:45 and happily there is not much to report on the roads. Conditions remain pretty much the same as they were a half an hour ago, with no accidents or incidents causing problems across the network. The Bruce Highway and Gateway Motorway are both continuing to run smoothly, making for an easy trip south and into Brisbane. If you're heading north, it's a great drive up to the Sunshine Coast, with only just a little bit of traffic building getting into Caloundra and Mooloolaba. Buses and trains are running on time this morning, and if you're travelling by air today, don't forget the handy airport link on our website for your latest flight information. The school run is well underway now, so continue to slow down through the school zones and take extra care around children and crossing supervisors. It's one of those Friday mornings we don't mind seeing. That's your latest traffic update. I'll have another look at the roads for you at 8:15.

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1: Birthdays are meant to be celebrated, so let's make someone's day a little more special with the Big Blue Birthday Book. Today we have Kathy, John Hay and Paulie Buckman, who we knowingly love as Paulie here at 101.5. You are celebrating your birthday today with movie actress Charlize Theron is 51 and TV and movie actor David Duchovny is 66. That's our celebrity birthdays. Our local birthday people again, Kathy, John and Paulie. And you too, if you're having your birthday today, Friday the 7th of August. Happy birthday to you all. I hope you have a marvellous day. And hip hip hooray.

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4: Your morning weather update for Moreton Bay. Today and over the weekend, we're looking at 24 to 7, sunny with light winds. 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

It's 8:04 and somehow we've already made it to the last hour. I'm Nikki, and if your morning's been a bit of a blur, don't worry. Mine usually catches up with me around the third cup of coffee. We've still got plenty to squeeze in before nine. I'll keep you updated with the traffic reports if you're on the roads. We'll take a quick look at what's coming up in Morning Magazine, and there's a load more classic hits still coming your way. Now, whether it's the traffic, the alarm clock, or that one person who insists on replying all to every email, we all have something that drives us crazy. Here's Shaken Stevens with You Drive Me Crazy on 101.5.

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2: It's 8.15 and the Friday morning run is still looking pretty good. The major roads into Brisbane are continuing to behave themselves, although the Bruce is starting to get a little bit slow around the North Lakes area. The Gateway Motorway is still running smoothly. Inbound traffic is building on Gympie Road through Castledine, and Anzac Avenue is a little busier now between Kippering and Rothwell. If you're heading north, it's a great run up to the Sunshine Coast. Just a little bit of traffic heading into Caloundra and Mooloolaba. Buses and trains are running on time. And if you're travelling by air today, don't forget that handy airport link that's on our website for your latest flight information. The school run is still underway, so continue to slow down around the school zones, take extra care. And that's your latest traffic update. I'll have another final look at the roads for you in breakfast at 8:45.

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doesn't love free money? 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Remember, you've got to be in it to win it. 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
1: Coming up after nine, it's everything business and real estate with Debbie B. It's a packed program today as Debbie looks at the City of Moreton being selected by Tokyo for an exciting new collaboration, funding that's helping boost safety for the small businesses, and the new micro-credential courses designed to help business owners and their teams build valuable skills. 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
2: It's 8:45, time for our final traffic update for breakfast. The only thing to keep an eye on is a stationary vehicle on the Bruce Highway at Burpengary East, just after Yulman Road, southbound towards Deception Bay. It's not causing any delays. Elsewhere, the majors into Brisbane are looking good. The Bruce Highway and Gateway Motorway are both running smoothly southbound, while Anzac Avenue is still a little bit busy between Kippering and Rothwell. If you're heading north, it's a great run up to the Sunshine Coast with just a little bit of traffic building into Caloundra and Mooloolaba. Buses and trains are running on time this morning. If you're travelling by air today, don't forget the handy airport link that's on our website. And the school run is still wrapping up, so remember to slow down around the school zones and take extra care. That's the final traffic report for breakfast. Have a fantastic Friday. Drive safely. And don't forget, Ayla will keep you up to date on the afternoon run in Drive. And if you're travelling over the weekend, our weekend breakfast and drive team will have the latest traffic updates for you.

Well, my microphone and I have agreed we both deserve a little break. Thanks for spending your morning with me this week. Keep it right here on 101.5. There's still plenty more great music and entertainment to come. Have a ripper of a day and an even better weekend. Stay safe, and I'd love you to join me again bright and early on Monday. Until then, here's Van Halen asking the big question. Why can't this be love?

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If you're not wide awake, I thought I would wake you up with Wrecking Ball and Miley Cyrus. Good morning, I'm Debbie B with Friday's edition of Morning Magazine on Classic Hits 101.5. Welcome to Friday, best day of the week. I'm so happy it's Friday, and I'm sure you are too. Looking forward to the weekend. I've got a big show lined up, as per usual. Lots of amazing music. Exciting things happening. Joiner Shopping Centre is opening tomorrow. So if you want to go and get a few bargains and have a bit of fun, there's a big family fun day happening there. And 101.5 is going to be there as well. So that's very exciting. And, of course, lots of interesting business information. And, of course, like I said, great music.

That was Black Sorrows and Harley and Rose. Great song, hey. You with Debbie B. Welcome to Friday. This is 101.5. I'm going to play you the Red Hot Chili Peppers next for all you fans out there. Scar Tissue, released back in 1999. The interesting thing about this song, John Frusciante's guitar was accidentally out of tune, but it sounded so good they kept it. Let's see if you can pick that up. Enjoy.

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Good morning, I'm Debbie B and this is Business News for Friday the 7th of August. ASX finishes at record high. The Australian share market has closed at a record high for the second straight day in a row, despite mixed results on Wall Street overnight. ABC apologises for Race Around the World episode featuring Gina Rinehart reference. The ABC Ombudsman has found that a Race Around the World episode that featured a fictional scenario involving a violent attack on businesswoman Gina Rinehart did not breach ABC editorial standards. Mrs. Rinehart's company, Hancock Prospecting, wrote a complaint about the episode to the ABC board in July. The ABC's managing director, Hugh Marks, has apologised to Gina Rinehart and the material subject to the complaint has been removed from ABC platforms. And finally, Southeast Queensland, the nation's tightest office market, as Brisbane CBD vacancy hits a new low. Southeast Queensland has cemented its position as the country's strongest office market, with the Property Council of Australia's latest office market report revealing Brisbane CBD has recorded the lowest CBD vacancy rate in the nation at 10.2%, while the Gold Coast posted the lowest overall office vacancy rate of any market in Australia at 7.3%. And that's news up to date on 101.5 FM, keeping you informed.

That was Ben Lee in Catch My Disease, and I hope you're not catching any diseases today because it's Friday. You want to be nice and healthy for the weekend. You're with Debbie B, and I hope you're enjoying your morning. I'm going to play Catfish for you next. Now, Catfish was developed by Cold Chisel songwriter John Walker, which is really interesting, back in 1988, and it's called The Early Hours. You don't hear this song too often. I hope you enjoy it.

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Hope you enjoyed that. That was Jimmy Barnes and the Bad Loves with The Wait, released back in 1993. I'm going to play Dragon for you next. April Sun in Cuba. You know, I always thought this song was about fun in the sun on a beach in Cuba. But in reality, it was inspired by a chess master who blamed losing a match in Cuba on the sun being in his eyes. Funny, hey?

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To enter, like the post on Facebook and comment on your favourite artist and song from this week's theme. Keep listening to Breakfast and Drive throughout the week to see if your favourite gets played. You'll go in the draw to win $200. The winner is drawn this afternoon at 4 p.m. during Drive with Ayla. The winner will be contacted via Facebook Messenger, and you can enter as many times as you like to increase your chances. 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
4: Your morning weather update for Moreton Bay. Today and over the weekend, we're looking at 24 to 7, sunny with light winds. 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